0: to the Middle East. Ed Donahue, Washington.
1: Oil prices bounced around today before settling up about 4%, with Brent crude above $104 per barrel. That added pressure to stocks. Seth Sutel has closing numbers.
2: The S&P 500 fell 0.5% Thursday. That was the second straight loss for the S&P after it set an all-time high earlier this week. The Dow edged up 52 points. That's about 0.1%. The Nasdaq Composite fell 1.3%. The bond market was also unsettled. Treasury yields wound up lower after jumping higher in the morning. Seth Sutel, New York.
1: Hurricane Isaias has strengthened into a Category 2 as it moves toward the U.S. Gulf Coast. Heavy rain and flooding possible into the weekend as far inland as the Tennessee Valley. And lawyers for Krista Pike say she's taken her first steps with assistance just 1 week after her failed execution in Tennessee. This is APB.
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3: Hey folks, this is Pastor Brad Morona, and I'd like to invite you to Solid Rock Community Church for our annual Christ Life Bible Conference this coming Sunday, October the 11th through Wednesday, October the 14th. 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

there. I'm Robin O'Brien, a host on Life 103.1, playing your timeless favorites. So glad to have you join us on our stream. It's everything you love about Life 103.1, with the convenience of taking us everywhere you go. 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

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It means so much to me that we have WLHC, and I will always treasure the station.

0: Right now, everyone's got a feel-good Friday on their mind, and maybe Professor Will Robinson, because you know where he's going to be tomorrow morning. He's going to be inside your radio, bringing you the College of Musical Knowledge Contest, courtesy of our friends at Southmore Heating and Cooling in Pine Bluff. And all you have to do is answer a trivia question about a song or an artist a little after 8:20 tomorrow morning. And if you're able to achieve that, you will be the winner of the College of Musical Knowledge Contest. So plan on having fun with that tomorrow morning and continuing to keep it here tonight to get into something good from Herman's Hermits.
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0: We got you falling in love all over again with Kenny Rogers and Kim Carnes. That's one of the side effects of listening to Life 103.1. While you might be considering enjoying a weekend that revolves around horror movies, there's a lot of them on streaming platforms this month, including one of my all-time favorites, Hocus Pocus, because who doesn't like to see a witchy version of Bette Midler and Sarah Jessica Parker, Kathy and Jimmy, and by the way, the Divine Miss M is going to be dropping by in just a little while. Don't miss out on that. Or doing some sway into the music, some slow dancing with Johnny Rivers.
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2: NCN News, I'm Gail Hurd. Isaias is surging toward the U.S. Gulf Coast as the first hurricane of the Atlantic season, and it's now a Category 2 hurricane. Governors in Florida and Alabama declared a state of emergency for dozens of counties. Isaias is forecast to intensify rapidly and bring strong winds and a life-threatening storm surge to the Florida Panhandle, southern Alabama, and southern Mississippi. Landfall was forecast on the northern Gulf Coast late Friday or early Saturday. Heavy rain and flooding were possible into the weekend as far north as Tennessee and North Carolina. And the North Carolina General Assembly, during its one-day special session Wednesday, passed a bill to pause the state gas tax for 6 weeks. The vote was nearly unanimous, with one House Democrat voting no. The final votes were 111-1 in the House and 41-0 in the Senate. The bill now goes to Governor Josh Stein's desk.
3: We've got to repair our roads. We have to build new roads. We are a growing state.
2: The Relief at the Pump Act will suspend the state's gas tax of 41 cents per gallon until November 30th. And we now know some of what U.S. Senator Tom Tillis' plans are after he leaves office.
4: Tillis will be among those participating as leaders in residence at Davidson College's D.G. and Harriet Wall Martin Institute for Public Good. The Martin Institute will welcome several influential national figures as leaders in residence in the spring semester and beyond. They also include former U.S. Ambassador to the United Nations, Susan Rice, and the president of the Arab American Institute, James Zogby. The leaders will meet with students and faculty, visit classes, and participate in public talks and events. I'm Bruce Farrell.
2: And Krista Pike, who has regained consciousness and is walking and talking a week after Tennessee failed to execute her, is believed to be the only person to survive after receiving lethal injection drugs during an execution. But Pike is not the first inmate to survive a botched execution attempt. There have been dozens of botched executions before Pike, according to the Death Penalty Information Center. 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

Angie Michaels bringing you the Commodores. I got to put an end to my night shift, so I am off to hopefully not run into anything that's creepy, crawly, and scary. I'll keep my fingers crossed for that while you enjoy getting together with Donna Summer and Barbara Streisand, thanks to Life 103.1.

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0: McDonald's. Meet the Red Bull Dragonberry Energizer. 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
1: Psst. Yeah, you, it's me, your heart. 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

MPNA Essig from Pinehurst, North Carolina, and I listen to 103.1 starting from 6 o'clock in the morning till 9 o'clock at night, and I love the station.

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I was at the Holly Fair last year and found 103.1, and I thought I'd give it a try, and since then, I listen to it all the time. 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
2: NCN News, I'm Mike Riley. Breaking news, a 2026 Nobel Peace Prize was just announced and awarded to former UN Human Rights Chief and International Court of Justice Judge Navi Pillay. North Carolina could soon temporarily suspend its fuel tax. Gas Buddy spokesman Patrick DeHaan tells NCN News.
3: The details are really in terms of how quickly this will impact price. Can make an impact, but generally speaking, motorists will see the bulk majority of the 41-cent drop in gasoline taxes, though it may take a few days.
2: We now know the name of the Durham firefighter killed during an early morning fire on Thursday. 24-year-old Andrew Brooks died while searching for victims inside the building. Durham Fire Chief Robert Zoltis says the building was in the middle of a junkyard.
4: At 3:31 a.m., a portion of the building's roof collapsed, causing the second floor to collapse as well. Multiple firefighters were on the roof and inside the first floor during the collapse.
2: Isaias is the first hurricane of the 2026 Atlantic season and continues to strengthen in the Gulf. Storm will weaken as it moves inland and toward North Carolina, at least bringing some rain. WXII meteorologist Brian Slocum tells us maybe not much.
5: There will be periods where it's raining quite heavily in some areas and not raining at all in others. Along those kind of bigger streaks of rain, we could see some one-inch totals. I wouldn't be surprised if there were some communities or some counties even that got less than a half of an inch of rain from this.
2: The 2026 North Carolina edition of the State Fair begins next week and runs October 15th through the 25th. Fair manager Kent Yelverton tells NCN News everything is being set up.
6: 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I'm looking at a new food hall building. I'm looking at rides going up. I'm looking at a beautiful weather day. 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
8: Watching Hurricane Isaias, it is making its way closer to the Gulf Coast. The clouds out there today are from that storm, and they're going to stick around through the weekend. Mostly cloudy, a little less humid today, and cooler with upper 70s to low 80s for the highs. Clouds persist tonight with upper 50s to about 60. Saturday, rain will develop. It's breezy. It's a cooler day. Highs in the mid-60s to about 70 degrees. Showers and storms are likely on Sunday. I'm Mike Mays in the NCN Weather Center.

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2: The Hurricanes pounded the Canucks 7-2 last night, 3 goals in the first and second periods for Carolina. They improved to 3-1-1. The defending Stanley Cup champs got 3 goals from Landon Stankoven, 4 assists from Sean Walker. Andrei Svechnikov added a pair of goals. It's bye week for the Panthers. They return to action a week from Sunday, visiting Philadelphia. Thursday night football, first win of the season for the Buccaneers, 24-16 at Dallas. Tar Heels football heads to Pitt tomorrow. The number 25 Panthers are 5-0, 2-0 in the ACC. The Tar Heels 2-2 overall, 0-1 in the conference. 4-1 Wake Forest heads to Raleigh to square off with NC State tomorrow. The Demon Deacons are 4-1, the Wolfpack 3-2 overall. 4-0 Duke looks to stay undefeated when they travel to 1-3 Georgia Tech tomorrow afternoon. Campbell football has the bye this week. They return a week from tomorrow hosting Towson. The Camels up a spot to number 17 in the Stats Perform FCS Top 25.
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7: We've got dry weather on tap for the day today. Area high school football games should be dry and comfortable. There will be plenty of clouds today. Upper level clouds coming in from Hurricane Isaias. It's a little cooler and a little less humid with highs in the upper 70s to low 80s. Clouds persist tonight, but it's dry with lows in the upper 50s to about 60. Rain develops for our day on Saturday. I believe most of it will be on the light side. It's breezy, cooler, highs in the mid 60s to about 70. I'm Mike Mays in the NCN Weather Center.
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0: Cynthia. I live in Carthage. I just want to tell you how much I enjoy 103.1. 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
2: Murray with Your Money Now. The number of Americans filing new claims for unemployment benefits fell last week, pointing to continued labor market stability. The Labor Department reports that weekly jobless claims slipped 2,000 to a seasonally adjusted 197,000 for the week that ended on October 3rd. OpenAI is defending its decision to fire three safety researchers for what the AI lab has described as a significant breach of trust. The AI startup insisted that the decision was not about raising safety concerns are speaking out. The three researchers have reportedly written a letter to OpenAI's board and safety committees. Wall Street veteran Dave Zervo said on CNBC that Treasury yields are likely to cool off after a surge to multi-decade highs that alarmed bond traders and pressured consumer borrowing power. His comments come after the 10-year and the 30-year U.S. Treasury yields have marched to 24-year highs in recent days. Futures have edged higher. NASDAQ futures up by more than 200 points. That's Your Money Now.
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2: Watching Hurricane Isaias, it is making its way closer to the Gulf Coast. The clouds out there today are from that storm, and they're going to stick around through the weekend. Mostly cloudy, a little less humid today, and cooler with upper 70s to low 80s for the highs. Clouds persist tonight with upper 50s to about 60. Saturday, rain will develop. It's breezy. It's a cooler day. Highs in the mid-60s to about 70 degrees. Showers and storms are likely on Sunday. I'm Mike Mays in the NCN Weather Center.
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2: AP News, I'm Marcela Sanchez. Former UN Human Rights Chief Narathanam Navi Pillay has won the Nobel Peace Prize. Chairperson of the Norwegian Nobel Committee, Jorgen Vatne-Fridnes, made the announcement in Norway, Oslo, on Friday. The South Africa-born Pillay was recognized for her efforts to promote peace and international law.
3: This year's laureate has been instrumental in ensuring that war crimes, crimes against humanity, and genocide are prosecuted.
2: The 85-year-old is a judge on the International Court of Justice.
3: Unfortunately, we have not been able to reach Navi Pillay, as far as I know. So my message to her would be, if you see a Norwegian number calling, please pick up. I would love to talk to you very soon.
2: This year marks the 125th anniversary of the Peace Prize.
4: Unfortunately, the program has become rife with fraud over the last several years, probably the last several decades.
2: President J.D. Vanding Microsoft from a program to apply for green cards for H-1B workers. Vance says Microsoft replaced laid-off American workers with foreign workers through the program. The administration also lashed out at universities that bring international students to the U.S. on exchange programs. These programs have often been targeted by some Trump supporters who argue they undercut U.S. students and workers. Supporters say they allow the U.S. to attract the best talent from around the world and fill important hiring gaps. Hurricane Isaias is threatening to bring a storm surge with devastating floods to the U.S. Gulf Coast. It's expected to make landfall later today. World shares are mostly higher and crude prices fell after an unsettled day on Wall Street. More stories at apnews.com. This is AP News.
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7: We've got dry weather on tap for the day today. Area high school football games should be dry and comfortable. There will be plenty of clouds today. Upper level clouds coming in from Hurricane Isaias. It's a little cooler and a little less humid with highs in the upper 70s to low 80s. Clouds persist tonight, but it's dry with lows in the upper 50s to about 60. Rain develops for our day on Saturday. I believe most of it will be on the light side. It's breezy, cooler, highs in the mid 60s to about 70. I'm Mike Mays in the NCN Weather Center.
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1: The Hurricanes pounded the Canucks 7-2 last night. Three goals in the first and second periods for Carolina. They improved to 3-1-1. The defending Stanley Cup champs got three goals from Landon Stankoven, four assists from Sean Walker. Andrei Svechnikov added a pair of goals. It's bye week for the Panthers. They return to action a week from Sunday, visiting Philadelphia. Thursday night football, first win of the season for the Buccaneers, 24-16 at Dallas. Tar Heels football heads to Pitt tomorrow. The number 25 Panthers are 5-0, 2-0 in the ACC. The Tar Heels 2-2 overall, 0-1 in the conference. 4-1 Wake Forest heads to Raleigh to square off with NC State tomorrow. The Demon Deacons are 4-1, the Wolfpack 3-2 overall. 4-0 Duke looks to stay undefeated when they travel to 1-3 Georgia Tech tomorrow afternoon. Campbell football has the bye this week. They return a week from tomorrow hosting Towson. The Camels up a spot to number 17 in the Stats Perform FCS Top 25.
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8: Watching Hurricane Isaias, it is making its way closer to the Gulf Coast. The clouds out there today are from that storm, and they're going to stick around through the weekend. Mostly cloudy, a little less humid today, and cooler with upper 70s to low 80s for the highs. Clouds persist tonight with upper 50s to about 60. Saturday, rain will develop. It's breezy. It's a cooler day. Highs in the mid-60s to about 70 degrees. Showers and storms are likely on Sunday. I'm Mike Mays in the NCN Weather Center.
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7: We've got dry weather on tap for the day today. Area high school football games should be dry and comfortable. There will be plenty of clouds today. Upper level clouds coming in from Hurricane Isaias. It's a little cooler and a little less humid with highs in the upper 70s to low 80s. Clouds persist tonight, but it's dry with lows in the upper 50s to about 60. Rain develops for our day on Saturday. I believe most of it will be on the light side. It's breezy, cooler, highs in the mid 60s to about 70. I'm Mike Mays in the NCN Weather Center.

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1: If you've ever been disappointed by the lack of weight loss when starting strength training, a study from Brazil may offer encouragement. The study used laboratory animals to demonstrate that strength training activated body mechanisms involved in fat breakdown, reduced fat cell size, and even decreased the amount of abdominal fat, again, before any significant weight loss occurred. Authors of the article in the journal Life Sciences offers a message to those who are just starting to exercise and expect immediate results on the scale. Inside our bodies, various benefits to health may be taking place in as little as a week's time. The research also helps dispel the idea that only aerobic exercise contributes to weight loss, while strength training only increases muscle mass.
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8: Watching Hurricane Isaias, it is making its way closer to the Gulf Coast. The clouds out there today are from that storm, and they're going to stick around through the weekend. Mostly cloudy, a little less humid today, and cooler with upper 70s to low 80s for the highs. Clouds persist tonight with upper 50s to about 60. Saturday, rain will develop. It's breezy. It's a cooler day. Highs in the mid-60s to about 70 degrees. Showers and storms are likely on Sunday. I'm Mike Mays in the NCN Weather Center.
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2: NCN News, I'm Mike Riley. Across Western North Carolina, particularly, officials say residents should prepare now and continue monitoring trusted local forecasts for the rain and wind from ECES. Henderson County Chief Communications Officer Mike Morgan told WLOS.
3: People are more prepared now, I think, than what they were 2 years ago. So now's a good time to check that emergency supply kit. Make sure you have enough water, enough food, anything you might need, just in case this storm does become something where we have loss of power.
2: North Carolina could get some rain and wind. Donna Water reports on protests in New York City after a man is shot by federal immigration officers.
4: Protests in New York City after a federal immigration officer shot a Dominican man in the neck as he drove in a car with a 5-year-old boy Thursday afternoon. The man, identified as 28-year-old Oscar Belgal, was treated at a hospital. The 5-year-old was not harmed.
2: Navi Pillay, a former UN human rights chief, has won the Nobel Peace Prize. The South African-born Pillay, who's 85, was honored for her efforts to promote peace and international law. A gas tax repeal would cost North Carolina hundreds of millions of dollars if Governor Josh Stein signs a bill approved by lawmakers. Stein also could veto it, or it could become law without his signature. We now know the name of the Durham firefighter killed during an early morning fire on Thursday. 24-year-old Andrew Brooks died while searching for victims inside of a building. Two other firefighters were injured. Durham Fire Chief Robert Zoltan.
5: Several firefighters were on the first floor, were trapped by that collapse, and maydays were sounded. As a result, one of our firefighters was killed in the line of duty while trying to save others.
2: The countdown to major construction rightsful bridges is officially on. Neil Andrews, chair of the Bridge Commission.
6: I feel it's important to make sure my neighbors, my friends, the business owners are as prepared as possible.
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8: We've got dry weather on tap for the day today. Area high school football games should be dry and comfortable. There will be plenty of clouds today. Upper level clouds coming in from Hurricane Isaias. It's a little cooler and a little less humid with highs in the upper 70s to low 80s. Clouds persist tonight, but it's dry with lows in the upper 50s to about 60. Rain develops for our day on Saturday. I believe most of it will be on the light side. It's breezy, cooler, highs in the mid 60s to about 70. I'm Mike Mays in the NCN Weather Center.

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0: class is now in session. It's time for the College of Musical Knowledge on Life 103.1, brought to you by Southmore Heating and Cooling in Pine Bluff. Here's Professor Will Robinson.
1: Good morning. Friday has rolled around again, so that means it's time for the College of Musical Knowledge Pop Music Quiz. Playing is a breeze. 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To be fair to all concerned, please wait until I've completed the question before placing your call. That's all you need to know, except for our telephone number. Here it is, 919-775-1031. Today we'll be asking for the name of a singer-songwriter. Our number once again is 919-775-1031. Now, here's your question. Clyde is a member of the Rock and Roll Hall of Fame, who, before he became a solo performer, was a member of the Nitty Gritty Dirt Band. By what name do we know him? 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
7: Watching Hurricane Isaias, it is making its way closer to the Gulf Coast. The clouds out there today are from that storm, and they're going to stick around through the weekend. Mostly cloudy, a little less humid today, and cooler with upper 70s to low 80s for the highs. Clouds persist tonight with upper 50s to about 60. Saturday, rain will develop. It's breezy. It's a cooler day. Highs in the mid-60s to about 70 degrees. Showers and storms are likely on Sunday. I'm Mike Mays in the NCN Weather Center.
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1: Hi, I'm Will Robinson, and we thank you for joining us today for the College of Musical Knowledge Pop Music Quiz. Today's question is, Clyde is a member of the Rock and Roll Hall of Fame, who, before he became a solo performer, was a member of the Nitty Gritty Dirt Band. By what name do we know him? Clyde was born in Heidelberg, Germany, where his father served in the U.S. military. He grew up in Los Angeles, and after graduating from high school, he briefly joined the Nitty Gritty Dirt Band. Clyde then moved to New York to pursue a career as a songwriter. After several years of writing songs for artists including Greg Allman, Joan Baez, Linda Ronstadt, Eagles, and The Byrds, he finally began recording his own music. It was a wise move that took him all the way to the Rock and Roll Hall of Fame. Instead of being an obscure songwriter, we now know and appreciate the talent of Clyde Jackson Brown. And here's Jackson Brown, who today is celebrating his 78th birthday with Stay on Life 103.1.

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1: Tar Heels football heads to Pitt tomorrow. The number 25 Panthers are 5-0, 2-0 in the ACC. The Tar Heels 2-2 overall, 0-1 in the conference. 4-1 Wake Forest heads to Raleigh to square off with NC State tomorrow. The Demon Deacons are 4-1, the Wolfpack 3-2 overall. 4-0 Duke looks to stay undefeated when they travel to 1-3 Georgia Tech tomorrow afternoon. Campbell football has the bye this week. They return a week from tomorrow hosting Towson. The Camels up a spot to number 17 in the stats performed FCS top 25. The Hurricanes pounded the Canucks 7-2 last night. 3 goals in the first and second periods for Carolina. They improved to 3-1-1. The defending Stanley Cup champs got 3 goals from Landon Stankoven, 4 assists from Sean Walker. Andrei Svechnikov added a pair of goals. It's bye week for the Panthers. They return to action a week from Sunday, visiting Philadelphia. Thursday night football, first win of the season for the Buccaneers, 24-16 at Dallas.
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6: We've got dry weather on tap for the day today. Area high school football games should be dry and comfortable. There will be plenty of clouds today. Upper level clouds coming in from Hurricane Isaias. It's a little cooler and a little less humid with highs in the upper 70s to low 80s. Clouds persist tonight.

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1: This is Amanda Bratcher with North Carolina Cooperative Extension in Lee County. Fall garden cleanup is probably on your mind if you're a gardener. It has been ingrained in us to deny brown, dead-looking twigs and only embrace green, lively growth. I encourage you to consider embracing the color brown and the textures of fall and winter in your garden. These seasonal elements can still be beautiful. Did you know that fallen leaves are important habitat for overwintering bees, butterflies, moths, and fireflies? There are also a host of other animals that need fall leaves to make it through our winters as well. Without the leaves, they cannot grace our gardens in the next season. If you can, consider not bagging or mulching your leaves with a lawnmower, and instead try some of these practices. You can rake or blow your leaves into forest edges or garden beds, because leaves make great mulch. You can add the leaves to your compost pile to feed the microbes breaking down your kitchen scraps, and you can pile them up in areas to create new beds for next year. Leaving leaves as intact as you can is important. Many insects will overwinter in their pupal stage as a chrysalis or chrysalis-like form and will attach themselves to leaves. Some butterflies have special coloration to blend in with fallen leaves, and bumblebee queens burrow into leaves, sometimes not very deep, to protect themselves from the cold. Consider adapting your fall cleanup to accommodate overwintering insects. For more information on leaving the leaves, please contact your local cooperative extension office.
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10: Watching Hurricane Isaias, it is making its way closer to the Gulf Coast. The clouds out there today are from that storm, and they're going to stick around through the weekend. Mostly cloudy, a little less humid today, and cooler with upper 70s to low 80s for the highs. Clouds persist tonight with upper 50s to about 60. Saturday, rain will develop. It's breezy. It's a cooler day. Highs in the mid-60s to about 70 degrees. Showers and storms are likely on Sunday. I'm Mike Mays in the NCN Weather Center.
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2: AP News, I'm Marcela Sanchez. In a social media post, President Trump says the U.S. will not resume attacks on Iran before next month's midterm elections. The AP's Ed Donahue has more.
3: The president had hinted he was confident an endgame to the war could come in the days before or after the election, while also suggesting he remained open to resuming full-scale military operations against Iran. Last month, before the U.N. General Assembly, the president talked about options, including working out a deal with Iran.
4: Or do I annihilate the Islamic Republic and do it quickly, never giving them a chance to kill and destroy people and countries again? Do I drive them into hell with no chance of survival and no hope?
3: President Trump added in his social media post, his team has been having productive talks with Iran. Meantime, the military has dispatched more resources to...
2: The Arlington County Board in Virginia has filed a lawsuit opposing the construction of the Triumphal Arch, becoming the first governmental body to take legal action against Trump's planned monument. The lawsuit criticizes the speed at which the project has moved without going through the full review process. Former UN Human Rights Chief Navi Pillay has won the Nobel Peace Prize. The South African-born jurist's career has spanned from defending the rights of an imprisoned Nelson Mandela to leading a panel that found that Israel committed genocide in Gaza.
5: But JD, thank you so much. You know, I hope this is not a joke then. I've said all this.
2: The 85-year-old received the news while attending the Nuremberg Forum in Germany. U.S. futures are climbing today. More stories at apnews.com. This is AP News.
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2: The United States rallies on Sunday for the President's Cup victory, 17-13 over the international squad. It's the 11th consecutive President's Cup victory for the United States. They were down 10.5 to 7.5 heading into the Sunday singles. The United States dominated at Medina Country Club, 9.5 to 2.5 to win the President's Cup yet again. 14-1-1 all-time now for the U.S. in the President's Cup. Yuna Nishimura wins the Walmart Northwest Arkansas Championship at Pinnacle Country Club for her first ever LPGA Tour win.
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2: MCN News, I'm Mike Traley. North Carolina could soon temporarily suspend its fuel tax as part of a bipartisan push in state government to grapple with rising gas and diesel prices. Gas Buddy spokesman Patrick DeHaan tells NCN News.
3: Depending on how much gasoline stations have in their vast underground tanks, some of them that have a lower amount of gas that was paid at tax rates will probably be able to fill up with the non-tax fuel faster and pass along the lower prices quicker.
2: In the mountains, Polk County Emergency Management Director Bobby Aldridge tells WLOS they're preparing for whatever comes from ECES.
4: Be ready to leave, you know, have your bags packed. There's a lot of unknown still because this is going to be the first really, really big rain since Helene. So the tributaries that may not have flooded before may flood now.
2: Four people were arrested while protesting outside a hospital where a man was rushed after he was shot by an ICE agent in Manhattan on Thursday. New York City Mayor Zoran Mondami told protesters,
5: "They wore construction vests and masks that concealed their faces. There was no reasonable way to identify them as ICE agents. School had just gotten out. The street was crowded with families and children. When ICE agents opened fire, a five-year-old child was in the back seat of the car."
2: One firefighter died. Two others were injured while battling a building fire Thursday morning in Durham. The building's roof collapsed during the fire, trapping several crew members. Questions on how sexual assault reports are handled on college campuses have been drawing renewed attention following a recent case at Cornell University. At UNC Wilmington, Vanessa Torelli is a lieutenant detective with the UNCW Police Department.
6: Any report that comes through our doors, whether it's a sexual assault, a stalking case, a case of harassment, every case is taken seriously.
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0: That's Lionel Richie and Hello on Life 103.1. I'm Robin O'Brien. Friday is here. I hope your Friday's off to a great start. I hope you're happy and healthy. I'm happy to be here playing your timeless favorites till 3 o'clock this afternoon. Coming up today, oh, an exciting edition of Would You Rather? What are men self-conscious about? And if you've ever wished for an Instagram account that featured photographs of Cheetos looking like other objects, I got you. I got you today. That and more this afternoon on Life 103.1. Linda Ronstadt on the way later this hour. Glenn Campbell. I got you.
1: 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Interested in gardening topics, sharing that knowledge, and meeting others who share your gardening interest? Lee County Cooperative Extension is having a Master Gardener Interest Meeting on Friday, October 16th from 10 to 11:30. 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

0: 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And before that, the Four Seasons, Ragdoll. Coming up, Olivia Newton-John.
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2: AP News, I'm Marcela Sanchez. South African-born jurist and former UN Human Rights Chief Navi Pillay has won the Nobel Peace Prize for her efforts to promote international law. Addressing the Nuremberg Academy, Pillay says she was surprised by some people's comments following the Commission of Inquiry's report, which she chaired, that found Israel was responsible for genocide in Gaza.
3: One of the main reactions to that report is paying tribute to me for my courage. And you can imagine how surprised I was. Why would you need courage to speak the truth?
2: Her win is sure to be seen as a high-profile rebuke to President Trump and Israeli Prime Minister Benjamin Netanyahu, who have both rejected the findings of the UN Commission. The Pentagon says the execution of Fort Hood shooter Nedal Malik Hassan will be live-streamed. The AP's Lisa Dwyer reports that comes
4: after Defense Secretary Pete Hegseth, America's Voice News on Wednesday, said
5: he's going to get a firing squad of soldiers, as it should be, and we'll make sure that people are able to watch it, that it's public.
4: Hassan was convicted of killing 13 people and injuring 32 others in 2009. Asked if Hassan had made any final requests.
5: Don't care. We'll see him on December 3rd.
4: I'm Lisa Dwyer.
2: Isaias has strengthened into a major hurricane as it heads toward the U.S. Gulf Coast. The National Hurricane Center says the hurricane is forecast to make landfall later today somewhere along the Alabama-Florida line and create dangerous conditions in the Florida Panhandle, southern Alabama, and southern Mississippi. Lower oil prices are helping to propel the U.S. stock market to the finish of a record-setting week, but financial markets remain indecisive. More stories at apnews.com. This is AP News.
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What Kind of Fool? That's Barbara Streisand and Barry Gibb on Life 103.1. I'm Robin O'Brien. Guys may play it cool in front of their friends, but inside they can be just as self-conscious as women. Guys on Reddit.com shared what makes them self-conscious. One guy said, "My height. No matter how much I lift weights, I will always be short." Another said, "My inability to throw things well. I'm fine on distance. It's the accuracy that's embarrassing." I can relate to that. What are guys most self-conscious about? Being hairy. I always feel like I'm being judged. Going bald. Another guy answered, "How I smell, especially when I start sweating a little bit." And finally, guys reveal the things that make them most self-conscious. "I can't grow a beard." I got you covered there, buddy. I will grow a beard for you. Cat Stevens on the way later this hour. The Turtle.

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0: 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And Petula Clark, before that, I Know a Place. 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
2: 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It has been ingrained in us to deny brown, dead-looking twigs and only embrace green, lively growth. I encourage you to consider embracing the color brown and the textures of fall and winter in your garden. These seasonal elements can still be beautiful. Did you know that fallen leaves are important habitat for overwintering bees, butterflies, moths, and fireflies? There are also a host of other animals that need fall leaves to make it through our winters as well. Without the leaves, they cannot grace our gardens in the next season. If you can, consider not bagging or mulching your leaves with a lawnmower, and instead, try some of these practices. You can rake or blow your leaves into forest edges or garden beds, because leaves make great mulch. You can add the leaves to your compost pile to feed the microbes breaking down your kitchen scraps, and you can pile them up in areas to create new beds for next year. Leaving leaves as intact as you can is important. Many insects will overwinter in their pupal stage as a chrysalis or chrysalis-like form and will attach themselves to leaves. Some butterflies have special coloration to blend in with fallen leaves, and bumblebee queens burrow into leaves, sometimes not very deep, to protect themselves from the cold. Consider adapting your fall cleanup to accommodate overwintering insects. For more information on leaving the leaves, please contact your local cooperative extension office.
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2: NCN News, I'm Mike Rayleigh. Governor Josh Stein today signed a law suspending the state's tax on gasoline and diesel fuel. He spoke today at an event in the mountains of North Carolina.
3: Today, I am signing House Bill 3 into law. This bill will deliver relief for North Carolina families, people who need real solutions now.
2: Hurricane Isaias has now strengthened in the Gulf of Mexico to a Category 3 storm. WXAI meteorologist Brian Slocum is in Winston-Salem and tells us North Carolina is likely to get some rain and wind from this.
4: Rain starts to overspread the area, showery at first, but pockets of heavy rain that we have in here, and that's going to last off and on through Sunday evening before things begin to kind of quiet down a little bit. Really Sunday afternoon, and then we'll start to see the rain tapering off.
2: Local, state, and federal officials were on hand for the official opening of the Blue Ridge Parkway section, which was destroyed by Hurricane Helene 2 years ago. Justin Summers is regional director for Senator Ted Budd's office.
5: We saw the 45-foot hole just 2 or 3 miles north of here, the end of August, and this morning we were able to drive across it. And it is incredible work.
2: Donna Warder reports on protests in New York City after a man is shot by federal ICE agents.
6: A man identified as 28-year-old Oscar Belgal was treated at a hospital. The 5-year-old was not harmed.
2: Martin County received a $25 million check last night for a new rural emergency hospital, 3 years after the Martin General Hospital closed and filed for bankruptcy. Brian Floyd is chief operating officer at ECU Health and told WITN.
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9: The remnants of Isaias will impact us over the weekend, but the weather stays quiet today, mostly cloudy with highs in the mid to upper 70s. It's cloudy overnight tonight. Temperatures fall into the lower 60s. And then scattered showers and storms arrive Saturday. It's breezy with high temperatures in the low 70s. And showers and storms are likely again on Sunday. It's still breezy with highs in the upper 70s. I'm meteorologist Amy Wilmoth in the NCN Weather Center.
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0: That's Beauty and the Beast, Celine Dion and Peabo Bryson on Life 103.1. I'm Robin O'Brien. Have you ever looked up and noticed that a particular cloud looks like a face, a dog, a ship, or some other object? That's a psychological phenomenon known as pareidolia, where the human brain takes randomness and tries to turn it into something significant and known. Lucky us, there is an unusual Instagram account that uses pareidolia all the time, with Cheetos. The owner of @CheeseCurls of Instagram finds Cheetos that look like various things. When he spots one, he photographs it and then uploads it to his Instagram with a caption of what he's seeing. You know, it's important to have hobbies. I can't appreciate this because I don't like Cheetos, so I don't want to look at them. Dr. Hook on the way later this hour, Dionne Warwick.
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10: The weather stays quiet out there today as we kick off the weekend. Mostly cloudy skies today. High temperatures climb into the mid to upper 70s. It's cloudy overnight tonight. Temperatures will stay in the lower 60s. And then scattered showers and storms arrive throughout the day on Saturday. It's breezy Saturday with highs in the low 70s. Showers and storms are likely on and off Sunday. It's breezy with highs in the upper 70s. I'm meteorologist Amy Wilmoth in the NCN Weather Center.
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0: 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Before that, Bobby Darin, Mac the Knife. 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

0: 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I'm Robin O'Brien, a host on Life 103.1, playing your timeless favorites. So glad to have you join us on our stream. 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

0: That's Reach and Gloria Estefan on Life 103.1. Sam Cooke before that, Keep Moving On. On the way, we've got John Denver.
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8: The remnants of Isaias will impact us over the weekend, but the weather stays quiet today, mostly cloudy with highs in the mid to upper 70s. It's cloudy overnight tonight. Temperatures fall into the lower 60s. And then scattered showers and storms arrive Saturday. It's breezy with high temperatures in the low 70s. And showers and storms are likely again on Sunday. It's still breezy with highs in the upper 70s. I'm meteorologist Amy Wilmoth in the NCN Weather Center.
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2: AP News. Good morning, I'm Ed Donahue. Former UN Human Rights Chief Navi Pillay won the Nobel Peace Prize for her efforts to promote international law. Jorgen Waitfridnes is the chair of the Nobel Committee.
3: The judges, those who guard the thin red line between order and chaos, are therefore highly deserving of our praise.
2: Pillay's work includes defending the rights of an imprisoned Nelson Mandela to leading a panel that found Israel committed genocide in Gaza.
4: My message to leaders, political leaders, is that you are under legal obligation, no matter what other obligation you have, morally, you have a legal obligation to protect human rights and refrain from war.
2: Pillay's win brings renewed attention to President Trump's ongoing feud with the International Criminal Court, where Pillay was a judge there. The Trump administration has imposed new sweeping sanctions on the ICC. A senior ICE wounded a Dominican man in New York because they believe their lives were in danger. Oscar Belgal was driving at the time. Homeland Security Secretary Mark Wayne Mullen was asked about the five-year-old that was in the car.
5: We wasn't aware the child was in the car, I can tell you that. But do you know who was? Oscar. Oscar knew he had a child in his car. Oscar chose to accelerate at a high rate of speed and ram two different vehicles as he was, as appears to be going towards officers.
2: Officials say Belgal received a superficial wound. As Hurricane Isaias gets closer to the Gulf Coast, Florida Governor Ron DeSantis says it's expected to get stronger.
6: Assume you're going to lose power. Assume that some of these services aren't immediately going to be available. And so make sure you have what you need, gasoline, any prescriptions, non-perishable food, water.
2: This is AP News.
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11: The weather stays quiet out there today as we kick off the weekend. Mostly cloudy skies today. High temperatures climb into the mid to upper 70s. It's cloudy overnight tonight. Temperatures will stay in the lower 60s. And then scattered showers and storms arrive throughout the day on Saturday. It's breezy Saturday with highs in the low 70s. Showers and storms are likely on and off Sunday. It's breezy with highs in the upper 70s. I'm meteorologist Amy Wilmoth in the NCN Weather Center.
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0: You are, and Lionel Richie on Life 103.1. I'm Robin O'Brien. I am becoming more and more fond of these little would you rather games. They're great conversation starters. Next time you're at a party, ask the folks around you, would you rather drink old milk or eat moldy cheese? 57% of those polled would rather drink old milk. Ugh. Would you rather be kidnapped by another human or abducted by aliens? That's a tough one. 62% of folks said abducted by aliens. Would you rather only eat sushi for the rest of your life or only eat junk food for the rest of your life? 65% of people said junk food. Would you rather have Christmas twice a year or have your birthday twice a year? Christmas edged out birthday, 53%. And finally, would you rather be able to fly or be able to read minds? 53% of folks chose fly. Chicago on the way later this hour, Sheryl Crow.
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8: The remnants of Isaias will impact us over the weekend, but the weather stays quiet today, mostly cloudy with highs in the mid to upper 70s. It's cloudy overnight tonight. Temperatures fall into the lower 60s. And then scattered showers and storms arrive Saturday. It's breezy with high temperatures in the low 70s. And showers and storms are likely again on Sunday. It's still breezy with highs in the upper 70s. I'm meteorologist Amy Wilmoth in the NCN Weather Center.
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0: That's Sailing and Christopher Cross on Life 103.1. Heard from Neil Sedaka before that. Happy birthday, sweet 16. Join my friend Buddy Michaels tomorrow morning for the Hometown Festival. Buddy will play a couple of hours of great bluegrass music for you from 7 to 9 tomorrow morning. An encore presentation 6 to 8 tomorrow evening right here on Life 103.1.
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0: 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And before that, Gary Lewis and the Playboys, Save Your Heart for Me. Coming up, Billy Joel.
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11: The weather stays quiet out there today as we kick off the weekend. Mostly cloudy skies today. High temperatures climb into the mid to upper 70s. It's cloudy overnight tonight. Temperatures will stay in the lower 60s. And then scattered showers and storms arrive throughout the day on Saturday. It's breezy Saturday with highs in the low 70s. Showers and storms are likely on and off Sunday. It's breezy with highs in the upper 70s. I'm meteorologist Amy Wilmoth in the NCN Weather Center.
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2: I'm Dan Loney with Your Money Now. After pressure from German regulators, Tesla has changed the brand name for its full self-driving systems in Europe to assisted driving. Germany's Federal Ministry of Transport called the full self-driving somewhat misleading and that it does not take over the entire driving task. It's also being looked at in the U.S. for a variety of reasons, but is still sold at $99 a month here in our country. Hurricane Isaias is moving towards the Gulf Coast as a Category 3 storm, and that's shutting down oil production on offshore platforms in the Gulf of Mexico. About 1.2 million barrels of oil per day has been shut in due to the storm. That's about 63% of overall daily production. Natural gas production has seen about 57% shut in. Wall Street stocks continue to move higher. The Dow Industrial Average is up by about 400 points. The NASDAQ is ahead by 150. West Texas crude is trading slightly higher at $91.50 a barrel. That's Your Money Now.
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0: busy, being fabulous. The Eagles on Life 103.1. I'm Robin O'Brien. We've all dropped that freshly buttered piece of golden brown toast on the floor, and it inevitably lands butter side down. And many of us, myself included, have contemplated whether or not to just pick it up and eat it. And I confess, I have picked it up and eaten it. I mean, that's why there's the 5 second rule, right? The completely unscientific belief that food left on the floor for less than 5 seconds is sufficiently germ free. But scientists at Clemson University found that bacteria was transferred from tabletops and floors to the food within 5 seconds. So unfortunately, the 5 second rule is not an accurate guide when it comes to eating food that has fallen on the floor. What about the 3 second rule? Cat Stevens on the way later this hour, Mama Cass.
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12: The remnants of Isaias will impact us over the weekend, but the weather stays quiet today, mostly cloudy with highs in the mid to upper 70s. It's cloudy overnight tonight. Temperatures fall into the lower 60s. And then scattered showers and storms arrive Saturday. It's breezy with high temperatures in the low 70s. And showers and storms are likely again on Sunday. It's still breezy with highs in the upper 70s. I'm meteorologist Amy Wilmoth in the NCN Weather Center.
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0: Meet Me Halfway and Kenny Loggins on Life on 103.1. Before that, Wonderful World from Herman's Hermits. I'm Robin O'Brien. That'll wrap it up for me on this Friday afternoon. I thank you for taking me along, making me a part of your day today. We appreciate you listening. Stick around for Steve Kelly back in at 3. He has more of your timeless favorites, James Taylor, standing by. Have a fantastic Friday. I'll see you back here tomorrow morning at 9, and we'll revisit some stories I've talked about recently and not so recently, in case you missed them.
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2: AP News, I'm Ed Donahue. Hurricane Isaias is inching closer to the Gulf Coast.
3: The wind's getting worse every minute.
2: This is a strong Category 3 hurricane. Top winds 120 miles per hour. Ricky St. John in Panama City, Florida is getting sandbags. He's the only person there.
3: I guess they don't figure it's going to be very bad. But that's the way they figured with Michael, too.
2: The first hurricane of the Atlantic season is expected to make landfall tonight or tomorrow. The head of Homeland Security says the man federal immigration officers shot in New York City will not be released.
4: Homeland Security Secretary Mark Wayne Mullen says the Dominican man shot and injured by federal immigration officers in New York City Thursday is associated with a robbery crew and was given probation last year for larceny. Mullen says authorities will not be releasing 28-year-old Oscar Belgal, as New York City Mayor Zoran Mamdani is demanding.
5: President Trump actually got involved and said that we would release him to New York's finest. If NYPD wants to take the charges and pursue the charges, we'll be happy to release him into the custody of NYPD. I shared that with the mayor. The mayor once again said, we will not be detaining him.
4: The mayor calls it a disgrace that federal officers fired into Belgal's vehicle with a five-year-old child inside. Mullen says officers didn't know the child was there, but that Belgal was aware and chose to try to get away. I'm Donna Water.
2: Former Chicago Bears head coach Mike Ditka has died. Ben Johnson is the current Bears coach.
6: Coach Ditka is the gold standard in terms of this place. I mean, he's a legend around here as a player, as a coach. His impact is still being felt to this day. And as the head coach of the Bears, I feel humbled to be in that same chair that he was once in.
2: Mike Ditka won a Super Bowl with the Bears. He was 86. This is AP News.
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13: The weather stays quiet out there today as we kick off the weekend. Mostly cloudy skies today. High temperatures climb into the mid to upper 70s. It's cloudy overnight tonight. Temperatures will stay in the lower 60s. And then scattered showers and storms arrive throughout the day on Saturday. It's breezy Saturday with highs in the low 70s. Showers and storms are likely on and off Sunday. It's breezy with highs in the upper 70s. I'm meteorologist Amy Wilmoth in the NCN Weather Center.
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1: 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In our Facebook Game of the Week, Panther Creek travels to 6-1 Green Hope. Harness Central is at West Johnston. Hope County travels to Pine Forest. Cardinal Gibbons is at Holly Springs. Richmond travels to Jack Britt. Northwood is at Jordan Matthews. South Johnson is at Lee County. Montgomery Central travels to Ledford. Scotland is at Terry Sanford. 71st travels to St. Paul's. Southern Lee is at Union Pines. And Triton is at Western Harnett. That's your schedule for Week 8. 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
4: The remnants of Isaias will impact us over the weekend, but the weather stays quiet today, mostly cloudy with highs in the mid to upper 70s. It's cloudy overnight tonight. Temperatures fall into the lower 60s. And then scattered showers and storms arrive Saturday. It's breezy with high temperatures in the low 70s. And showers and storms are likely again on Sunday. It's still breezy with highs in the upper 70s. I'm meteorologist Amy Wilmoth in the NCN Weather Center.
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1: 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It has been ingrained in us to deny brown, dead-looking twigs and only embrace green, lively growth. I encourage you to consider embracing the color brown and the textures of fall and winter in your garden. These seasonal elements can still be beautiful. Did you know that fallen leaves are important habitat for overwintering bees, butterflies, moths, and fireflies? There are also a host of other animals that need fall leaves to make it through our winters as well. Without the leaves, they cannot grace our gardens in the next season. If you can, consider not bagging or mulching your leaves with a lawnmower, and instead try some of these practices. You can rake or blow your leaves into forest edges or garden beds, because leaves make great mulch. You can add the leaves to your compost pile to feed the microbes breaking down your kitchen scraps, and you can pile them up in areas to create new beds for next year. Leaving leaves as intact as you can is important. Many insects will overwinter in their pupal stage as a chrysalis or chrysalis-like form and will attach themselves to leaves. Some butterflies have special coloration to blend in with fallen leaves, and bumblebee queens burrow into leaves, sometimes not very deep, to protect themselves from the cold. Consider adapting your fall cleanup to accommodate overwintering insects. For more information on leaving the leaves, please contact your local cooperative extension office.
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2: AP News, I'm Ed Donahue. President Trump gave the go-ahead to live stream the December execution of Nedal Hassan, the man who killed 13 people at Fort Hood in Texas.
3: Death penalty through firing squad. And he deserves it. Killed and wounded many, many people. A maniac.
2: Vice President J.D. Vance expressed doubt it will happen, but defended the planned execution.
4: This is a guy who committed, in my view, the worst terrorist attack on American soil outside of 9/11. The people that he was meant to treat, the Army soldiers that he was meant to treat for mental illness and other problems, he took them at their most vulnerable and gunned down these people where they lived.
2: Vance says if the execution goes through and it is live streamed, he will not watch it. Former Chicago Bears player and legendary coach Mike Ditka has died. He was 86. ICE's Marcos Charles says federal officers shot and wounded a Dominican man, Oscar Begal, in New York because they believe their lives were in danger.
5: Mr. Begal refused lawful orders to exit his vehicle, smashing into two of our government ICE vehicles, and then weaponized his vehicle and proceeded to accelerate going towards other officers.
2: Begal was driving at the time, and he had his five-year-old son with him. ICE says officers didn't know the child was in the car. The boy was not hurt. Isa Ia strengthened into a major hurricane as it headed toward the Gulf Coast, where final preparations are underway for a potentially life-threatening storm surge and high winds. The Category 3 storm is expected to continue getting stronger. On social media, President Trump says the U.S. will get diesel from Russia, relaxing years of U.S. pressure on Moscow to combat prices ahead of the midterms. A new Fed survey says Americans 75 and older are the wealthiest age group. Stocks are higher at the closing bell on Wall Street. This is AP News.
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9: The remnants of Isaias begin to impact us over the weekend. It's quiet tonight. We'll have cloudy skies tonight. It's mild with temperatures down into the lower 60s. Scattered showers and a few storms arrive throughout the day on Saturday. It's not a washout. Most of the rain arrives later in the day. It's breezy with highs in the low 70s. And showers and storms are likely on and off Sunday. It's breezy with high temperatures in the upper 70s. I'm meteorologist Amy Wilmoth in the NCN Weather Center.
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1: 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In our Facebook Game of the Week, Panther Creek travels to 6-1 Green Hope. Harness Central is at West Johnston. Hope County travels to Pine Forest. Cardinal Gibbons is at Holly Springs. Richmond travels to Jack Britt. Northwood is at Jordan Matthews. South Johnson is at Lee County. Montgomery Central travels to Ledford. Scotland is at Terry Sanford. 71st travels to St. Paul's. Southern Lee is at Union Pines. And Triton is at Western Harnett. That's your schedule for Week 8. 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
5: The remnants of Isaias will impact us over the weekend, but at least it's a quiet start to the weekend. Cloudy skies expected tonight. Temperatures fall into the lower 60s. Scattered showers and storms arrive throughout the day on Saturday. It stays breezy throughout the day. High temperatures will climb into the lower 70s. And scattered showers and storms are likely Sunday. It's breezy with highs in the upper 70s. I'm meteorologist Amy Wilmoth in the NCN Weather Center.
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1: I'm Dan Loney with Your Money Now. The markets finished the week on a high note. The Dow was up 494 points, ending the day at 51,726. NASDAQ was up 165 points. The S&P 500 added 47. West Texas crude, though, down slightly at $91.85 a barrel. Higher fuel costs were one of the reasons why Delta Airlines missed in its latest quarterly numbers. Earnings per share came in at $1.72, with revenue at $17.59 billion. It also cut its full-year earnings forecast as well as its free cash flow outlook. Shares of Delta were down 1% today. Shares of mobile phone service carriers were lower after SpaceX reached an agreement to acquire a nationwide low-band spectrum license portfolio. Verizon shares were off 8.5%, and AT&T was down 10%, and T-Mobile fell 13%. SpaceX intends to connect its Starlink mobile internet system with the network it just purchased. That's Your Money Now.
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1: If you've ever been disappointed by the lack of weight loss when starting strength training, a study from Brazil may offer encouragement. The study used laboratory animals to demonstrate that strength training activated body mechanisms involved in fat breakdown, reduced fat cell size, and even decreased the amount of abdominal fat, again, before any significant weight loss occurred. Authors of the article in the journal Life Sciences offers a message to those who are just starting to exercise and expect immediate results on the scale. Inside our bodies, various benefits to health may be taking place in as little as a week's time. The research also helps dispel the idea that only aerobic exercise contributes to weight loss, while strength training only increases muscle mass.
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8: The remnants of Isaias begin to impact us over the weekend. It's quiet tonight. We'll have cloudy skies tonight. It's mild with temperatures down into the lower 60s. Scattered showers and a few storms arrive throughout the day on Saturday. It's not a washout. Most of the rain arrives later in the day. It's breezy with highs in the low 70s. And showers and storms are likely on and off Sunday. It's breezy with high temperatures in the upper 70s. I'm meteorologist Amy Wilmoth in the NCN Weather Center.
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2: NCN News, I'm Yvette Johnson. Chapel Hill Police Forensic Evidence Technician Tamika Price was back on the stand Friday morning to continue her testimony in the UNC student murder trial. Price was one of the forensic evidence technicians who responded to Faith Hedgepeth and Karina Rosario's apartment in September of 2012.
3: I observed she appears to have a black eye in this area here. There's blood going here and also down by her chin area. When I actually put my hands, of course I changed my gloves, but put my hands touching her head, I could feel where like the side of her head felt, it was very soft. It wasn't hard like how your head is, how your skull is. It was almost indented.
2: Authorities used DNA ancestry technology to find Hedgepeth's possible killer using DNA found in her rape kit, a wine bottle, and a white takeout bag with a vulgar message written by the killer. North Carolina officials are suing hospital giant Atrium Health over what government leaders claim is an illegal effort to meddle in the state health plan's new pricing program. As a result, plan officials are extending the upcoming deadline for state employees to choose their coverage options. Open enrollment for the state health plan begins Monday. Local, state, and federal officials were on hand for the official opening of a Blue Ridge Parkway section, which was destroyed by Hurricane Helene 2 years ago. Justin Summers, regional director for Senator Ted Budd's office, says rebuilding the parkway was a massive undertaking.
4: We saw the 45-foot hole just 2 or 3 miles north of here, the end of August, and this morning we were able to drive across it. And it is incredible work.
2: U.S. and North Carolina flags at state facilities are flying at half-staff today to honor fallen 24-year-old Durham firefighter Andrew Brooks, who died yesterday after sustaining fatal injuries during a roof collapse while searching for victims inside a burned residential building in Durham. 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
9: The remnants of Isaias will impact us over the weekend, but at least it's a quiet start to the weekend. Cloudy skies expected tonight. Temperatures fall into the lower 60s. Scattered showers and storms arrive throughout the day on Saturday. It stays breezy throughout the day. High temperatures will climb into the lower 70s. And scattered showers and storms are likely Sunday. It's breezy with highs in the upper 70s. I'm meteorologist Amy Wilmoth in the NCN Weather Center.
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8: The remnants of Visayas begin to impact us over the weekend. It's quiet tonight. We'll have cloudy skies tonight. It's mild with temperatures down into the lower 60s. Scattered showers and a few storms arrive throughout the day on Saturday. It's not a washout. Most of the rain arrives later in the day. It's breezy with highs in the low 70s. And showers and storms are likely on and off Sunday. It's breezy with high temperatures in the upper 70s. I'm meteorologist Amy Wilmoth in the NCN Weather Center.
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a new resident of Lee County, I can't say enough about Life 103.1. 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
1: This is Life 103.1's Weekend Shuffle. Welcome. And let me start by saying, first of all, I'm Alan Button, but in the studio here with our esteemed Director of Programming, Will Robinson. Will, welcome.
2: Well, thank you. I'm glad to be here.
1: Well, once again, you've pulled together some great songs. We're going to be, as you well know, looking at cover songs today. And, Will, maybe you could start just by explaining what a cover song is.
2: Okay. A cover song is a song that has been recorded by someone who has probably heard the original and then decided it was such a great song they wanted to put their own spin on it. So then they record it. So I think a lot of people who listen to Life 103.1 know that we have a lot of cover songs in our playlist. And so today we're going to highlight four of those songs.
1: Uh-huh. And you've identified some of the originals too, or the originals we'll hear in part.
2: We'll hear part of the original, but then we'll hear the cover song in its entirety.
1: Very good. Let me ask you this. We've got four songs that you've identified. Do they have a common theme?
2: Absolutely not. They're just, well, maybe the theme is songs I like.
1: Well, actually, you know, you did give me some advance notice, and they all seem to have kind of love as a theme, but I guess a lot of songs do.
2: Right. It's hard to take love out of a rock song. That's true.
1: And relationships and things that maybe haven't gone quite the way people had hoped.
2: Exactly.
1: Let's kick it off with which one?
2: We're going to start out with Got My Mind Set on You. That was a song that was written and composed by Rudy Clark. And, of course, many of our listeners know he also wrote the Shoop Shoop song, which was recorded by Betty Everett and Cher. But he also wrote Good Loving, a big hit by the Young Rascals. He wrote that with Artie Resnick. And Clark also, of course, you know, he always had his eyes out for good talent. He discovered a guy named James Ray while he was sitting in a small nightclub in New York. And, of course, he loved his voice. Ray would perform, but he was also homeless. He would live on rooftops and then go down into the nightclubs and perform. Rudy Clark was so impressed with his voice that he encouraged him to come in and record this new song he had written, Got My Mind Set on You. He did that in 1962, but unfortunately, James had some demons, and he died of an overdose 1 year later.
1: Yeah, sad story, but a great song.
2: Yes,
1: we're going to hear a little bit of the original.
2: The original by James Ray.

0: That was a little part of the original Got My Mind Set on You by James Ray. We're going to hear now a cover version by who?
1: One of the Beatles, George Harrison. And quite honestly, when I heard this, I just assumed George had written it. I did not realize that he was covering songs, but it happened in 1963. He just happened to be visiting his sister here in the States, and he was going through, I guess, a record bar or some type of a record store, and he saw the recording by James Ray in 1963, and then all the way after the Beatles broke up in 1987, he recorded the song.
0: 24 years later.
1: A long time, but yeah, he kind of puts his own spin on it. But it was one of the three number one hits Harrison had in the U.S., and it was the only one, though he did not write. But the thing I think that really caught my fancy with this particular song was the great music video that appeared on MTV in the late 80s. It's quite a video. I think you've seen it as well.
0: I have seen it. Yeah, you pointed me in that direction. It is wild.
1: Yeah, you've got dancing parrot or some kind of bird bopping up and down in a cage, and a stuffed squirrel playing a smoking pipe saxophone, all kinds of things going on in this house.
0: I tell you, I just recently reread C.S. Lewis's The Lion, the Witch, and the Wardrobe, and if you know the book, there's the scenes at the end when the queen, the White Witch, gets her comeuppance by Aslan. All of the animals that had been turned to stone come back to life. That's really what this video looks like. It's wild.
1: Right. So I encourage people, if you haven't seen the George Harrison video, go out and find YouTube and look it up. It's a great it'd be worth your time. 4 minutes, I think.
0: And in terms of the lyrics, like so many things in life, Harrison sings, it's going to take money, it's going to take time, it's going to take patience. Boy, that applies to a lot of things.
1: It's probably to all of us.
0: Let's hear it. Got My Mind Set on You by George Harrison.

0: If you're just joining us, this is Life 103.1's Weekend Shuffle. I'm Alan Button, and I'm here with our director of programming, Will Robinson. Will, you've got another cover song that fits in with our theme for today. Tell us about it.
1: What Becomes of a Broken Hearted? It was first recorded by Jimmy Ruffin in 1966.

0: That enchanted feeling has been replaced.
1: Well, that gives you a hint about the nature of this song. It's going to be about the brokenhearted. And, of course, Jimmy's version did peak at number 7 on the Billboard Hot 100 chart. So it was a pretty nice hit for the Motown record company.
0: Let's hear a little bit of that original. Here it is.

0: Okay, Will, tell us about the cover version.
1: Well, in 1991, which is almost 30 years, I guess maybe close to 25 years later, Paul Young covered the song, and that song was featured in the film Fried Green Tomatoes. And of course, it became a number one hit for Paul on the Billboard Adult Contemporary chart and just added to his collection. He had previously had chart-topping hits with Every Time You Go Away and Oh Girl. So I love both versions, but I kind of like the instrumentation of this song. It really does, you know, obviously it's a cleaner, it's more polished than perhaps the original version that we heard from Jimmy Ruffin. But I think they're both great songs, but I really do like this Paul Young version.
0: You know what surprised me before coming into the studio? I saw that a number of people have actually covered this song. Tom Jones, Frankie Valli, and even Bruce Springsteen in 2022 in his album Only the Strong Survive. But yeah, you're right about Paul Young's version, a terrific one. And it once again, looking at the lyrics, I'm reminded of how universal some of the sentiments are of so many of these songs. What becomes of the brokenhearted? And it goes on to talk about that theme and ends up saying, I'll be searching everywhere just to find someone to care. Don't we all want someone to care? Here it is, Paul Young, What Becomes of the Brokenhearted?

0: Well, Will, sometimes those messages that break hearts are a bit less direct. Tell us about this next song.
1: Well, the song is I Heard It Through the Grapevine. Yeah, I hope we're not depressing people too much here, but it was written by Norm Whitfield and Barrett Strong. And Barrett Strong got the idea for the song when he was living in Chicago, and people kept coming up and talking to him and using the expression, I heard it through the grapevine. No other song was out there using that expression, so he decided he would write a song about that. And of course, the song tells the story of a man who finds out from someone else that his girl's cheating on him. And it was recorded initially by Gladys Knight and the Pips, and released their version in 1967. And of course, Gladys flipped it a little bit because she found out through the grapevine that her man was cheating on her. But her version has a little bit more of almost a gospel sound to it. But it was still a very popular song, went all the way to number 2 on the Billboard Hot 100 chart. And it probably was out there, a very popular song. And of course, we're going to hear a version that was recorded a year later that was a number 1 hit.
0: Let's start with that 1967 version, Gladys Knight and the Pips. I Heard It Through the Grapevine, a little part of it here.

0: So will you say that the popular cover version changed the lyrics a little bit?
1: It did. Had to change it. Well, actually, it was more the original lyrics because it was written from a man's point of view.
0: I see. Gladys Knight changed it.
1: She changed it.
0: Then we got it switched back.
1: And now we've got Marvin Gaye. And so Marvin Gaye, actually, Norm Whitfield, who was one of the writers, produced this single for Marvin. And Marvin at this time was a relative, you know, he was not very well known. And Whitfield thought this could really be his breakout single. So he had him sing it at a little higher range than what he would typically sing, because he said he felt like that would put some strain in his voice and help convey that, you know, the emotion of hearing through the grapevine that your girl is cheating on you. And of course, it became Marvin's first number one hit and just started him on the road to superstardom.
0: You know, one of the things that strikes me looking at the lyrics is how often I actually miss the lyrics in listening, and it's when I see them written out and focus on them that the impact is all the greater. And this song, for example, although I guess I've heard this pretty regularly, I know a man ain't supposed to cry, but these tears I can't hold inside. And then Marvin goes on to sing, "People say, believe half of what you see, son, and none of what you hear." Interesting thoughts there. Let's hear it. I Heard It Through the Grapevine by Marvin Gaye.

0: Okay, Will, we're going to wrap up with another relationship song that you've identified for us. And I guess, yeah, it just says something, given all these covers of these various songs, how universal some of these sentiments are. Tell us about Always On My Mind.
1: Well, it was written by Wayne Carson, Johnny Christopher, and Mark James, and it was first recorded by Gwen McRae in March of 1972, but that version didn't get very much airplay. But later on that year, Elvis Presley's version became the first real rendition that was considered a hit, peaking at number 30 on the Cashbox Singles chart. And it was interesting, it came out in 1972, that was the year that Elvis and Priscilla Presley filed for divorce. And it really is a song of regret, and of course starts out with the word maybe. And so it just, you know, a lot of people thought, well, they must have written the song for Elvis, but they really didn't. I mean, they had written it prior to all this that was going on with Elvis, but it certainly was a perfect, I guess, sentiment for someone who perhaps realized that he hadn't done enough to keep the relationship going. And that's the original that we're going to hear first, is from Elvis, or at least a portion of it.
0: Let's hear it. Elvis Presley, little piece of it, Always On My Mind.

0: Okay, Will, tell us about the special cover version that we're going to play.
1: All right. Well, of course, we've talked about Elvis's version. And 10 years later, Willie recorded and released this version. He probably took a great pride in saying, well, I kind of outdid Elvis Presley. That's a pretty good mark in the music business.
0: And when you say Willie, of course, you're talking Willie Nelson.
1: Willie Nelson. Became a crossover hit. It topped the country charts. It reached number 2 on the Billboard Hot 100 chart. And the song captured 3 Grammy Awards in 1983, including Song of the Year and Best Country Song. Don't you know that those guys who wrote that song were smiling in 1982 when Willie recorded that song? And of course, also in 2008, the song itself was inducted into the Grammy Hall of Fame. And to me, Willie just has the perfect voice for it. It's a little slower version, but it just makes the song so real when Willie sings it.
0: Agreed. And again, in terms of theme and lyrics, boy, something that most everybody can identify with, I think. Regrets being expressed, but looking for another chance. Maybe I didn't hold you all those lonely, lonely times, and I guess I never told you I'm so happy that you're mine. Little things I should have said and done, I just never took the time.
1: Good reminder for all of us, too.
0: And he wraps up with, give me one more chance. Will, thank you for pulling these together today.
1: Oh, it's been my pleasure, Alan. Thank you.
0: A great collection of music. Let's hear it. Always On My Mind by Willie Nelson.

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3: AP News, I'm Ben Thomas. Hurricane Isaias is already lashing the Gulf Coast with wind and rain, expected to come ashore later tonight. Donna Water on preparations.
4: Gary Warner is filling up at a gas station in Mobile, Alabama.
5: I've lived here since 1999. I've been through enough storms. I'm just here getting gas from the generator, just in case.
4: Isaias is expected to bring dangerous conditions to the Florida Panhandle, southern Alabama, and southern Mississippi. In Lillian, Alabama,
6: getting ready to hibernate for a couple days.
4: Richard Weekly had plywood cut to cover the windows of his home.
6: Everybody's pulling their boats out. Everybody's getting fuel. Everybody's buying water.
4: Meanwhile, Hurricane Simon, which formed off of Mexico, is expected to strengthen to a Category 4 hurricane before making landfall. I'm Donna Water.
3: A magnitude 7.7 earthquake struck Panama this morning, shaking buildings in the capital and prompting evacuations. It was felt as far away as neighboring Colombia. President Trump says the U.S. will bring in diesel fuel from Moscow over its war in Ukraine in an effort to ease high prices ahead of the midterms. In a social media post, Trump said he'd struck the deal with Russian President Vladimir Putin in a phone call. U.S. diesel prices are about 25 cents below their all-time high, according to AAA, but at nearly $6.28 per gallon, they're $2.60 above where they were a year ago. It's been a relatively stable week for gasoline prices, though they remain high and inched up slightly overnight. AAA has the national average for a gallon of regular just above $4.37. On Wall Street, the stock market finished a record-setting week with gains. The S&P and the NASDAQ each added about 0.6% on the day. The Dow rose 423 points, or about 0.8%. All three were higher for the week. And President Trump has established a committee of inquiry to investigate Federal Reserve Governor Lisa Cook. This is AP News.
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10: The remnants of Isaias will impact us over the weekend, but at least it's a quiet start to the weekend. Cloudy skies expected tonight. Temperatures fall into the lower 60s. Scattered showers and storms arrive throughout the day on Saturday. It stays breezy throughout the day. High temperatures will climb into the lower 70s. And scattered showers and storms are likely Sunday. It's breezy with highs in the upper 70s. I'm meteorologist Amy Wilmoth in the NCN Weather Center.
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We got to give you a taste of Saturday Night Fever during a feel-good Friday with the Bee Gees, making that happen on Life 103.1. And I do have more amazing music continuing to head your way while I keep you company tonight. I'm Angie Michaels, and I'm also here to bring you the sounds of Marvin Gaye, and I heard it through the grapevine.

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2: 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In our Facebook Game of the Week, Panther Creek travels to 6-1 Green Hope. Harness Central is at West Johnston. Hope County travels to Pine Forest. Cardinal Gibbons is at Holly Springs. Richmond travels to Jack Britt. Northwood is at Jordan Matthews. South Johnson is at Lee County. Montgomery Central travels to Ledford. Scotland is at Terry Sanford. 71st travels to St. Paul's. Southern Lee is at Union Pines. And Triton is at Western Harnett. That's your schedule for Week 8. 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
2: The remnants of Isaias begin to impact us over the weekend. It's quiet tonight. We'll have cloudy skies tonight. It's mild with temperatures down into the lower 60s. Scattered showers and a few storms arrive throughout the day on Saturday. It's not a washout. Most of the rain arrives later in the day. It's breezy with highs in the low 70s. And showers and storms are likely on and off Sunday. It's breezy with high temperatures in the upper 70s. I'm meteorologist Amy Wellmuth in the NCN Weather Center.
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0: 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Well, we are ready for the weekend and to do some gardening during the fall. 1 week from today, you can share knowledge and meet with others who have gardening interests like you at the Lee County Co-op Extension's Master Gardener Interest Meeting. It's going to happen from 10 in the morning till 11:30 Friday of next week. So if you want to get a jump start on securing your spot, you can go to the Lee County Center page on the North Carolina Cooperative Extension website to do that and to get more information about that Master Gardener Interest Meeting while you continue to keep it timeless tonight.
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8: The remnants of Isaias will impact us over the weekend, but at least it's a quiet start to the weekend. Cloudy skies expected tonight. Temperatures fall into the lower 60s. Scattered showers and storms arrive throughout the day on Saturday. It stays breezy throughout the day. High temperatures will climb into the lower 70s. And scattered showers and storms are likely Sunday. It's breezy with highs in the upper 70s. I'm meteorologist Amy Wilmoth in the NCN Weather Center.
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0: Well, we're making our way through the month of October. It is time for you to explore something out there, that might make you scream with delight, or you could be completely and totally entirely terrified when you make your way to places like the Haunted Forest at Panic Point or Monster Martin's House of Terror. Maybe you want to have a holler and haunt hay ride. There are lots of great options to help you thoroughly embrace your love for Halloween. So consider working on that. 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
2: This is Amanda Bratcher with North Carolina Cooperative Extension in Lee County. 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It has been ingrained in us to deny brown, dead-looking twigs and only embrace green, lively growth. I encourage you to consider embracing the color brown and the textures of fall and winter in your garden. These seasonal elements can still be beautiful. Did you know that fallen leaves are important habitat for overwintering bees, butterflies, moths, and fireflies? There are also a host of other animals that need fall leaves to make it through our winters as well. Without the leaves, they cannot grace our gardens in the next season. If you can, consider not bagging or mulching your leaves with a lawnmower, and instead, try some of these practices. You can rake or blow your leaves into forest edges or garden beds, because leaves make great mulch. You can add the leaves to your compost pile to feed the microbes breaking down your kitchen scraps, and you can pile them up in areas to create new beds for next year. Leaving leaves as intact as you can is important. Many insects will overwinter in their pupal stage as a chrysalis or chrysalis-like form and will attach themselves to leaves. Some butterflies have special coloration to blend in with fallen leaves, and bumblebee queens burrow into leaves, sometimes not very deep, to protect themselves from the cold. Consider adapting your fall cleanup to accommodate overwintering insects. For more information on leaving the leaves, please contact your local cooperative extension office.
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8: The remnants of Visayas begin to impact us over the weekend. It's quiet tonight. We'll have cloudy skies tonight. It's mild with temperatures down into the lower 60s. Scattered showers and a few storms arrive throughout the day on Saturday. It's not a washout. Most of the rain arrives later in the day. It's breezy with highs in the low 70s. And showers and storms are likely on and off Sunday. It's breezy with high temperatures in the upper 70s. I'm meteorologist Amy Wilmoth in the NCN Weather Center.
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2: NCN News, I'm Yvette Johnson. Chapel Hill Police Forensic Evidence Technician Tamika Price was back on the stand Friday morning to continue her testimony in the UNC student murder trial. Price was one of the forensic evidence technicians who responded to Faith Hedgepeth and Karina Rosario's apartment in September of 2012.
3: I observed she appears to have a black eye in this area here. There's blood going here and also down by her chin area.
2: President Donald Trump opened another chapter in his effort to fire Federal Reserve Governor Lisa Cook Friday by establishing a committee of inquiry into investigating allegations that she made false statements in mortgage applications. The AP's Jennifer King reports.
4: President Trump is going after Federal Reserve Governor Lisa Cook again. In a written memo, the president says he's establishing a committee of inquiry to look at allegations that the first black woman on the Fed's board made false statements on mortgage applications. He writes that Cook will be required to attend a hearing at the White House on November 5th, and that it's his job as president to fire subordinates who cannot be trusted to tell the truth and follow the law. Cook's attorneys say putting down a vacation home as a primary residence was an inadvertent error, and they're considering whether Cook should appear to present the facts and clear her name. The Supreme Court ruled previously that Cook could keep her job, finding in June that the administration did not give her adequate notice or a chance to respond to the charges. I'm Jennifer King.
2: Governor Josh Stein on Friday signed a law suspending the state's tax on gasoline and diesel fuel. The measure suspends the state's 41 cents per gallon gas tax until November 30th and is expected to cost the state more than $350 million. OpenAI has fired three safety researchers for a breach of trust, defending the decision after the trio accused the company of prioritizing corporate interests over safety. The company stated on Friday that the researchers violated policies on handling sensitive information. 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

0: Listening to that song from Elton John is, well, it's like a reminder that you should make good choices so you don't have to go on an apology tour. Yeah, don't work on doing that. And do keep it on Life 103.1. We heard from the Beatles not too long ago, and today is the day that Iceland has flipped the switch on the Imagine Peace Tower. It gets lit every year on John Lennon's birth anniversary, and it was dedicated to him by his widow, Yoko Ono, in 2007. It's a permanent stone monument that has the words Imagine Peace carved into it in 24 languages, and the beam of light will be in the night sky, the Arctic sky, until December 8th, which is the day that John Lennon passed away in 1980. And maybe we'll hear more from the Beatles or John Lennon in a solo fashion a little bit later. But until then, you can daydream about what kind of fun you are going to have this weekend while you're listening to Elvis Presley.
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on a warm summer's evening, on a train bound for nowhere, I met up with a gambler. 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

there. I'm Robin O'Brien, a host on Life 103.1, playing your timeless favorites. So glad to have you join us on our stream. It's everything you love about Life 103.1, with the convenience of taking us everywhere you go. Hope you'll stick around for a while.

0: Angie Michaels bringing you Art Garfunkel with So Much in Love, a song that I'm sure Paul Simon is a big fan of. And we did hear from the Zombies with Time of the Season earlier. And guess what? Today is the day to be all about fire prevention. You can learn fire safety tips, risks, and consequences to prevent devastating fires and save lives. There's always a lot of great information online. Maybe Alexa can point you in the right direction. But for now, I want you to stay put, stay with me, and enjoy hearing from Firefall while you do, along with Eric Carmen.
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2: AP News, I'm Ben Thomas. President Trump says he's struck a deal to bring more diesel fuel into the U.S. Ed Donahue reports the deal is with Russia.
3: On social media, he said he talked with Vladimir Putin and Russia will immediately supply more than 300,000 tons of diesel, followed by an additional 500,000 tons next month and 1 million tons immediately thereafter. The president added Russia will deliver another 3 million tons within a short period of time.
4: Oil prices are already dropping like a rock. So we're very happy to get it.
3: It's an attempt to address high fuel prices leading up to the midterm elections. On social media, Ukrainian President Volodymyr Zelensky said gifts to Putin will not bring peace or any benefit to the civilized world. He accused the Russian leader of trying to strike backroom deals to buy time in the war. Ed Donahue, Washington.
2: As for oil prices, Brent crude again settled above $104 per barrel today. While U.S. gas prices have been relatively steady this week, but AAA puts the average for regular grade up. Jennifer King reports President Trump's going after Federal Reserve Governor Lisa Cook again.
5: In a written memo, the president says he's establishing a committee of inquiry to look at allegations that the first black woman on the Fed's board made false statements on mortgage applications. He writes that Cook will be required to attend a hearing at the White House on November 5th and that it's his job as president to fire subordinates who cannot be trusted to tell the truth and follow the law. Cook's attorneys say putting down a vacation home as a primary residence was an inadvertent error, and they're considering whether Cook should appear to present the facts and clear her name. The Supreme Court ruled previously that Cook could keep her job, finding in June that the administration did not give her adequate notice or a chance to respond to the charges. I'm Jennifer King.
2: A powerful Category 3 Hurricane Isaias is lashing the Gulf Coast with wind and rain. Landfall expected later tonight near the Florida Panhandle. This is AP News.
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